0: Hope you get jiggy jiggy ready ready.
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She know I fuck her right all night, alright. Turn off the lights, I'm beating like a mic.

Pitti Swag Mani Rifle Co Magazine Bududum Bududum Bududum Rister. You know the code? You know the code?

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Yo, Deadline, yo, K-Day. Yo, Jimmy Warrior. Kingsley for the girl, them. One Warrior Sound, you know, man, I represent for the ladies. Worldwide. 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
2: 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And me don't tell them that DJ Fly. 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
1: 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Back it up. 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